0: know. 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
2: 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I suoni degli anni 80 e 90 tornano fra noi. 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

La passione fa 80, la musica fa 90, la radio è solo che monia. On the blind side and down the back ways, the roots of sadness grow. 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

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Cause the sun will always

0: 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E per chi la musica l'ama proprio tutta, tutti i B-side degli storici 45 giri in vinile. 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
1: I've heard people say that too much of anything is not good for you, baby. But I don't know about that. There's many times that we've loved and we've shared love and made love. It doesn't seem to me like it's enough.

0: Again?
1: Mm-hmm.
0: Well, what's up with this guy? Do you really like him that much?
1: Yes, honey. I love him. He is fun. He does a lot of nice things for me.
0: I know he used to do nice stuff for you, but what has he done for you lately?